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3: 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From the EAB Weather Center.
4: Clear skies for tonight, down to 79 for the low. Sunny and hot for tomorrow. Heat advisory in effect with a high of 100. Heat index as high as 110. That's your forecast from the EAB Weather Center.
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2: 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From the EAB Weather Center.
3: Clear skies for tonight, down to 79 for the low. Sunny and hot for tomorrow. Heat advisory in effect with a high of 100. Heat index as high as 110. That's your forecast from the EAB Weather Center.
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Yeah, we're country. 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Country 97.3. 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How about country over the prairie? 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
3: Clear skies for tonight and a 79 for the low. Sunny and hot for tomorrow. Heat advisory in effect with a high of 100. Heat index as high as 110. That's your forecast from the EAB Weather Center.
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3: Clear skies for tonight, down to 79 for the low. Sunny and hot for tomorrow. Heat advisory in effect with a high of 100. Heat index as high as 110. That's your forecast from the EAB Weather Center.
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8: Clear skies for tonight, down to 79 for the low. Sunny and hot for tomorrow. Heat advisory in effect with a high of 100. Heat index as high as 110. That's your forecast from the EAB Weather Center.
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0: 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From the EAB Weather Center.
4: Clear skies for tonight, down to 79 for the low. Sunny and hot for tomorrow. Heat advisory in effect with a high of 100. Heat index as high as 110. That's your forecast from the EAB Weather Center.
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3: Clear skies for tonight, down to 79 for the low. Sunny and hot for tomorrow. Heat advisory in effect with a high of 100. Heat index as high as 110. That's your forecast from the EAB Weather Center.
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5: Clear skies for tonight and 79 for the low. Sunny and hot for tomorrow. Heat advisory in effect with a high of 100. Heat index as high as 110. That's your forecast from the EAB Weather Center.
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0: Your weather every 20 minutes guaranteed from the EAB Weather Center.
4: Clear skies for tonight, down to 79 for the low. Sunny and hot for tomorrow. Heat advisory in effect with a high of 100. Heat index as high as 110. That's your forecast from the EAB Weather Center.
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6: Clear skies for tonight, down to 79 for the low. Sunny and hot for tomorrow. Heat advisory in effect with a high of 100. Heat index as high as 110. That's your forecast from the EAB Weather Center.
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2: Your weather every 20 minutes, guaranteed. 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
3: Clear skies for tonight, down to 79 for the low. Sunny and hot for tomorrow. Heat advisory in effect with a high of 100. Heat index as high as 110. That's your forecast from the EAB Weather Center.
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0: Your weather every 20 minutes guaranteed from the EAB Weather Center.
4: Clear skies for tonight, down to 79 for the low. Sunny and hot for tomorrow. Heat advisory in effect with a high of 100. Heat index as high as 110. That's your forecast from the EAB Weather Center.
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4: Clear skies for tonight, down to 79 for the low. Sunny and hot for tomorrow. Heat advisory in effect with a high of 100. Heat index as high as 110. That's your forecast from the EAB Weather Center.
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0: 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From the EAB Weather Center.
2: Clear skies for the overnight hours, 79 are expected low. Sunny and hot throughout the day today with a high near 100. Heat index as high as 110. That's your forecast from the EAB Weather Center.
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3: Clear skies for the overnight hours, 79 are expected low. Sunny and hot throughout the day today with a high near 100. Heat index as high as 110. That's your forecast from the EAB Weather Center.
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5: Clear skies for the overnight hours, 79 are expected low. Sunny and hot throughout the day today with a high near 100. Heat index as high as 110. That's your forecast from the EAB Weather Center.
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2: Clear skies for the overnight hours, 79 are expected low. Sunny and hot throughout the day today with a high near 100. Heat index as high as 110. That's your forecast from the EAB Weather Center.
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2: Clear skies for the overnight hours, 79 are expected low. Sunny and hot throughout the day today with a high near 100. Heat index as high as 110. That's your forecast from the EAB Weather Center.
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3: Clear skies for the overnight hours, 79 our expected low. Sunny and hot throughout the day today with a high near 100. Heat index as high as 110. That's your forecast from the EAB Weather Center.
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1: Your weather every 20 minutes, guaranteed, from the EAB Weather Center.
3: Clear skies for the overnight hours, 79 our expected low. Sunny and hot throughout the day today with a high near 100. Heat index as high as 110. That's your forecast from the EAB Weather Center.
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1: 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From the EAB Weather Center.
2: Clear skies for the overnight hours, 79 are expected low. Sunny and hot throughout the day today with a high near 100. Heat index as high as 110. That's your forecast from the EAB Weather Center.
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2: Clear skies for the overnight hours, 79 are expected low. Sunny and hot throughout the day today with a high near 100. Heat index as high as 110. That's your forecast from the EAB Weather Center.

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2: Clear skies for the overnight hours, 79 our expected low. Sunny and hot throughout the day today with a high near 100. Heat index as high as 110. That's your forecast from the EAB Weather Center.
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2: Clear skies for the overnight hours, 79 are expected low. Sunny and hot throughout the day today with a high near 100. Heat index as high as 110. That's your forecast from the EAB Weather Center.
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2: Clear skies for the overnight hours, 79 are expected low. Sunny and hot throughout the day today with a high near 100. Heat index as high as 110. That's your forecast from the EAB Weather Center.
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2: Clear skies for the overnight hours. 79 are expected low. Sunny and hot throughout the day today with a high near 100. Heat index as high as 110. That's your forecast from the EAB Weather Center.
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5: Clear skies for the overnight hours, 79 are expected low. Sunny and hot throughout the day today with a high near 100. Heat index as high as 110. That's your forecast from the EAB Weather Center.
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1: Your weather every 20 minutes, guaranteed, from the EAB Weather Center.
2: Clear skies for the overnight hours, 79 our expected low. Sunny and hot throughout the day today with a high near 100. Heat index as high as 110. That's your forecast from the EAB Weather Center.
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2: Here's news this hour from the EAB newsroom. The Pine Bluff Police Department has arrested multiple gang members connected with a kidnapping, aggravated robbery, and aggravated assault that was reported on August 5th. The investigation revealed that the victim was allegedly abducted at gunpoint after leaving a convenience store. Authorities say the victim was forced into a vehicle, transported to multiple locations, repeatedly assaulted with AR-style pistols, threatened with death, and forced to transfer money through Cash App. Detectives arrested three suspects connected to the Everybody Killer Street Gang. Keontae Muhammad, Tony Scott III, and a juvenile have all been charged with kidnapping, aggravated assault, terroristic threatening, and engaging in violent criminal group activity. And U.S. Senator John Bozeman is working to rally support for his farm bill proposal after it failed to get out of committee late last week. Bozeman says it was the Senate's last opportunity to advance the bill before lawmakers began a seven-week recess on Friday. Congress has not passed a new farm bill since 2018. And The Call in Lone Oak and Prairie Counties will host a pastor's prayer breakfast on Thursday, August 27th at 9 a.m. at The Call Cabot Support Center, located at 621 West Main Street in Cabot. 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From the EAB Newsroom, I'm Hannah Campbell.
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3: 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Good morning, I'm Scotty Woodson from the EAB Ag Network with your EAB Early Morning Market Update. Let's recap the markets. Now, they closed yesterday. September corn at 436 and three quarters down 1.5, with December corn at 460 and a half down 1.25. August soybeans 1147 and a half down 10.25, with September soybeans 1151 and a half also down 10.25. September wheat at 630 and a quarter down 10.25, with December wheat at 648 and a quarter down 11. October cotton at 8309 up 37, with December cotton at 8439 up 53. September rice at 1392 down 10.5 cents. November rice at 1436 also down 10.5. Moving on to livestock now, August live cattle at 232.75 down 52.5. October live cattle at 226.32.5 down 57.5. August feeder cattle at 350.17.5 down 57.5. September feeder cattle at 345.25 up 67.5. August lane hogs at 95.87.5 up 17.5. With October hogs at 83.32.5 down 35. That's your EAB Early Morning Market Update. 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
1: Here is this hour's headlines from the Arkansas Now newsroom. Officials have issued burn bans in over 20 Arkansas counties. All 75 counties are currently at a moderate wildfire risk. A new March of Dimes report finds 44% of Arkansas counties are maternity care deserts. The report defines those as counties without a hospital or birth center offering labor and delivery services and without obstetric clinicians. That is higher than the national rate of 34.6%. Pulaski County officials say multiple agencies rescued a hiker suffering from severe dehydration and heat exhaustion on Pinnacle Mountain on Monday. Crews reached the hiker and used a helicopter hoist to evacuate them from the mountain. The rescue involved local fire departments, emergency medical crews, park rangers, Arkansas Task Force 1, and the Arkansas National Guard. From the Arkansas Now newsroom, I'm Kelly Conley.
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0: From Stuttgart to Brinkley, DeWitt to Dumas, we're keeping you connected to what's happening across the region. It's time for a Country 97.3 Southeast Arkansas Spotlight. Good morning and welcome to the Southeast Arkansas Spotlight once again on Country 97.3. I'm Scotty Woodson, and today we have Lindsley Kincaid with us. Lindsley is the Chief Program Officer of the Arkansas Community Foundation. Lindsley, welcome into the show.
1: Thanks so much for having us on today. We're excited to talk about Giving Tree grant cycles.
0: Yeah, the Giving Tree grants. I've always heard about this, but I'm probably like a lot of our listeners out there, I don't know much about it. Can you tell me what the grants are for and how we apply?
1: 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The Giving Tree grant cycle is really Arkansas Community Foundation's signature grant program. 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There is a list of affiliates currently accepting grant applications. 16 of our 29 affiliates have a grant cycle open today. So you can see who's accepting them. You can see an average award size. 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It also has a place where you click to apply, and it'll take you straight to our grant portal, and you can apply through that system.
0: It sounds very easy. 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
0: 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Lindsley, we appreciate you checking in with us today. It's really great what you guys are doing with the Arkansas Community Foundation, and I'm sure we'll be in touch again soon.
1: I sure hope so. I encourage everyone to take a look, and thank you all so much for helping us get the word out about this amazing program.
0: Yep, the Giving Tree program. 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
2: Here's news this hour from the EAB Newsroom. Stuttgart voters will have three choices for mayor in the November 3rd general election. While contested municipal races are also set in DeWitt, St. Charles, Elmira, and Humphrey, candidate information provided by Arkansas County Clerk Melissa Wood shows incumbent Stuttgart Mayor Norma Strabula will face challengers Theodore Teddy Holt and Rick Koenig. Stuttgart's other municipal races have one candidate each. Incumbent Becky Burgess is seeking another term as city clerk, treasurer, and recorder. The general election will be held Tuesday, November 3rd. Voters can find election information, check their voter registration, and access other voter resources through the Arkansas Secretary of State's elections website. And Meet the Ricebirds will be held on Thursday, August 13th at 7 p.m. at Ned Mosley Stadium. The start time has been moved to 7 p.m. because of the heat. The event will introduce Stuttgart High School and Junior High football players, cheerleaders, volleyball teams, and the Stuttgart High School Band. Admission is one towel or one case of bottled water. And four Arkansas properties have been nominated for inclusion on the National Register of Historic Places. The nominations include Magnolia Cemetery and North End Elementary School in Helena, West Helena. From the EAB Newsroom, I'm Hannah Campbell.
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3: Here is this hour's headlines from the Arkansas Now newsroom. A 14-year-old has been arrested in Crawford County after deputies say he posted online about plans to carry out a school shooting. Authorities say they found several rifles and a handgun that appeared to match one shown in his posts. The teen was arrested Monday and taken to a juvenile detention facility on suspicion of threatening to commit an act of mass violence on school property. The entire state of Arkansas is under a heat advisory, with potentially dangerous conditions expected through Friday. Heat index values will reach up to 110 degrees. The Arkansas Travelers will stay at Dickey Stevens Park through 2046 after the North Little Rock City Council approved a new 20-year lease. The team will pay $150,000 a year in rent and handle day-to-day stadium costs, while the city will cover major repairs. From the Arkansas Now newsroom, I'm Kelly Conley.
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6: Jill J is a 38-year-old Nepali guide. He was climbing Mount Everest with a Chinese client when they saw a man clinging to a rope. He was in 22 degrees below zero temperature. The two men stopped their own climb and saved the man's life. They wrapped him in a mat and carried him 1,900 feet down Mount Everest when they reached a camp at 23,500 feet. Finally, a helicopter completed the rescue from there. I like what JLJ said. Saving one life is more important than praying at the monastery. Now, praying is important, but sometimes prayer is a substitute for action. When someone is in tremendous need, we need to pray, but we also need to take action. Do you know anyone that could benefit from your prayer and action? Something to think about. I'm Pastor Brian Fink, and this is Insight for Living, presented by the First Methodist Church in Stuttgart, Arkansas.
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8: Good morning. This is Kara Ritchie with your sports report on the EAB Sports Network. Arkansas senior tight end Jaden Platt was named to the 2026 All-State Werfel Trophy watch list, the Werfel Foundation announced Tuesday morning. Platt was one of 113 players nominated for the watch list. The award recognizes student-athlete community service. Meanwhile, Arkansas women's basketball is set to open SEC play on New Year's Eve against Vanderbilt and will play 16 league games, the conference announced on Tuesday. The schedule format remains the same as the previous two seasons, with each team playing 14 opponents once and one opponent, in this case Mississippi State, twice. In baseball news, the St. Louis Cardinals beat the Philadelphia Phillies 2-0 on Tuesday night. The teams play a rubber game today to wrap up the series at 1:15. With your EAB Sports, I'm Kara Ritchie.
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1: Good morning. It's time for another Southeast Arkansas Spotlight. We're on the phone with Stephanie Beams with The Call. How are you?
2: Doing great this morning. Thanks for having me on.
1: Well, yes, we're excited to help you guys promote. I know The Call in Lone Oak and Prairie Counties. You guys have a prayer breakfast. Is that right?
2: Absolutely. Yes, we have on August 27th. We've got a prayer breakfast at our Cabot Support Center, and then we're going to host another one on September 11th at our Lone Oak Support Center. We're really excited to invite local pastors to come and pray with us, to partner with us for foster care ministry.
1: So tell us a little bit about your foster care ministry.
2: So The Call in Lone Oak and Prairie Counties is an organization that recruits and trains foster parents. And then once kids are in placement, we provide wraparound support. Our mission is that there would be no children waiting for a safe and loving place in our county. We have two support centers in our counties, one in Lone Oak and one in Cabot. And at those support centers, we host supervised visits with kids and their biological families. We have a call mall that provides clothing, shoes, necessities for kids when they come into care. And then we provide support groups and connection events for our families year-round. We currently don't have enough families, and so that's part of why we want to offer this prayer breakfast. Is we want to invite pastors to come and pray with us, to come and partner with us, and we know it's a need that the church can step up and meet.
1: Absolutely. And, you know, thank you so much for being a part of The Call and everyone that is involved, because it is so important for our community. And anything that you can do to help, I know you all would be grateful. So people can contact you. How should they reach out? On Facebook? Should they give you a call?
2: So yes, we do have a Facebook page. We have an Instagram page at The Call in Lone Oak and Prairie Counties. We have a website that they can look at, thecallinarkansas.org. Our local phone number is 501-743-2074. And if they want to reach out to me directly, they can email me at sbeams@thecallinarkansas.org.
1: Wonderful. Again, that prayer breakfast coming up 9 a.m. on the 27th, and that is The Call Cabot Support Center on Main Street in Cabot. Is that right?
2: Absolutely, yes. Right across from Pizza Hut.
1: All right. Well, Stephanie, again, thank you so much for what you do for our community and everyone involved. We appreciate you, and we hope everyone will join the prayer breakfast. And if you're not there, well, you can still help them out wherever you are, right?
2: 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We have regular volunteers. We need monthly supporters. You can invite your pastor to come and join us. And so there's lots of ways that they can jump in and connect.
1: Wonderful. Well, Stephanie, again, thank you so much for your time this morning.
2: Thank you. Thank you for having me.
1: That's Stephanie Beams with The Call. 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
2: Here's news this hour from the EAB newsroom. The Pine Bluff Police Department has arrested multiple gang members connected with a kidnapping, aggravated robbery, and aggravated assault that was reported on August 5th. The investigation revealed that the victim was allegedly abducted at gunpoint after leaving a convenience store. Authorities say the victim was forced into a vehicle, transported to multiple locations, repeatedly assaulted with AR-style pistols, threatened with death, and forced to transfer money through Cash App. Detectives arrested three suspects connected to the Everybody Killer Street Gang. Keontae Muhammad, Tony Scott III, and a juvenile have all been charged with kidnapping, aggravated assault, terroristic threatening, and engaging in violent criminal group activity. And U.S. Senator John Bozeman is working to rally support for his farm bill proposal after it failed to get out of committee late last week. Bozeman says it was the Senate's last opportunity to advance the bill before lawmakers began a seven-week recess on Friday. Congress has not passed a new farm bill since 2018. And The Call in Lone Oak and Prairie Counties will host a pastor's prayer breakfast on Thursday, August 27th at 9 a.m. at The Call Cabot Support Center, located at 621 West Main Street in Cabot. RSVP by Thursday, August 20th on The Call in Lone Oak and Prairie Counties Facebook page. From the EAB Newsroom, I'm Hannah Campbell.
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2: Here is this hour's headlines from the Arkansas Now newsroom. The Arkansas State Police Highway Safety Office is launching an extreme safety campaign this week to help keep students safe as they head back to school. The campaign runs through Sunday, with law enforcement reminding drivers, pedestrians, and cyclists to follow safe practices. Innovation, a maker of frozen Asian-style meals, broke ground Tuesday on a $150 million manufacturing plant in the Jonesboro Industrial Park. The project is expected to bring more than 200 jobs to the area. The plant will be Innovation's largest facility in North America. The Little Rock Zoo is reducing its hours through the end of August to protect guests, staff, and animals as temperatures rise. The zoo will resume normal operation hours on Tuesday, September 1st. From the Arkansas Now newsroom, I'm Kelly Conley.
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7: Good morning. This is Kara Ritchie with your sports report on the EAB Sports Network. Arkansas senior tight end Jaden Platt was named to the 2026 All-State Werfel Trophy watch list, the Werfel Foundation announced Tuesday morning. Platt was one of 113 players nominated for the watch list. The award recognizes student-athlete community service. Meanwhile, Arkansas women's basketball is set to open SEC play on New Year's Eve against Vanderbilt and will play 16 league games, the conference announced on Tuesday. The schedule format remains the same as the previous two seasons, with each team playing 14 opponents once and one opponent, in this case Mississippi State, twice. In baseball news, the St. Louis Cardinals beat the Philadelphia Phillies 2-0 on Tuesday night. The teams play a rubber game today to wrap up the series at 1:15. With your EAB Sports, I'm Kara Ritchie.
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0: The people, events, and organizations shaping Southeast Arkansas are featured right here on Country 97.3. It's time for another Southeast Arkansas Spotlight. Good morning and welcome to the Southeast Arkansas Spotlight once again on Country 97.3. I'm Scotty Woodson, and today we have Lindsley Kincaid with us. Lindsley is the Chief Program Officer of the Arkansas Community Foundation. Lindsley, welcome into the show.
1: Thanks so much for having us on today. We're excited to talk about Giving Tree grant cycles.
0: Yeah, the Giving Tree grants. I've always heard about this, but I'm probably like a lot of our listeners out there, I don't know much about it. Can you tell me what the grants are for and how we apply?
1: 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The Giving Tree grant cycle is really Arkansas Community Foundation's signature grant program. 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I recommend that if you're interested, you go check out our website at arcf.org. 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So you can see who's accepting them. You can see an average award size. 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It also has a place where you click to apply, and it'll take you straight to our grant portal, and you can apply through that system.
0: It sounds very easy. 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
0: 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Lindsley, we appreciate you checking in with us today. It's really great what you guys are doing with the Arkansas Community Foundation, and I'm sure we'll be in touch again soon.
1: I sure hope so. I encourage everyone to take a look, and thank you all so much for helping us get the word out about this amazing program.
0: Yep, the Giving Tree program. 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
2: Here is this hour's news from the EAB Newsroom. Stuttgart voters will have three choices for mayor in the November 3rd general election. Incumbent Stuttgart Mayor Norma Strabala will face challengers Theodore Teddy Holt and Rick Koenig. The Deschutes County Chapter of the Compassionate Friends will host its annual Walk to Remember on Saturday, August 29th, honoring children who have died and marking 33 years of service. The walk begins at 7 a.m. at the Dumas Community Center's indoor track. Under the theme, We Need Not Walk Alone, the event provides an opportunity for families and the community to remember children gone too soon while supporting families in their journey through grief. A short program and light breakfast will follow. The free event is open to everyone. The Plantation Agriculture Museum in Scott will host its 34th annual Antique Tractor and Engine Show on Saturday, September 12th from 9 a.m. to 2 p.m. Owners and operators will showcase antique tractors and small engines while sharing their history and role in Arkansas agriculture. Meet the Rice Birds is this Thursday, August 13th at 7 p.m. at Ned Mosley Stadium. The event will introduce Stuttgart High School and Junior High football players, cheerleaders, volleyball teams, and the Stuttgart High School band. Admission is one towel or a case of bottled water. From the EAB Newsroom, I'm Kelly Conley.
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0: Your weather every 20 minutes guaranteed from the EAB Weather Center.
6: Under that extreme heat warning this week, a high near 100 today with that heat index value of around 109. Tonight, partly cloudy with a low near 80. Sunny and hot, 101 for the high tomorrow. That's your forecast from your EAB Weather Center.
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0: Wings over the prairie? 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
1: Here is this hour's headlines from the Arkansas Now newsroom. An 18-year-old woman is suing an Arkansas State Police trooper after a video of him taking her to the ground and punching her during a traffic stop went viral. The lawsuit alleges the trooper used excessive force against Alyssa Hackett during an August 1st traffic stop near Manila. Hackett is seeking damages in the federal civil rights lawsuit. Northwest Arkansas continues to see impacts from a multi-state outbreak of Cyclospora, an intestinal parasitic illness. The Arkansas Department of Health says most cases are concentrated in Benton and Washington counties in northwest Arkansas. The state has reported 252 confirmed cases of cyclosporiasis so far this year. Arkansas State University welcomed its first class of 122 veterinary students on Tuesday with a ribbon cutting for the state's first veterinary school. Classes begin today. From the Arkansas Now newsroom, I'm Kelly Conley.
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8: Under that extreme heat warning this week, a high near 100 today with that heat index value around 109. Tonight, partly cloudy with a low near 80, sunny and hot, 101 for the high tomorrow. That's your forecast from your EAB Weather Center.
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5: Cattle prices down, everything else up. Good morning, I'm Scotty Woodson on the EAB Ag Network with your EAB opening market report. September corn 443 and a quarter up 6.5. With December corn 467 up 6.5. August soybeans 1155 up 7.5. With September soybeans 1157 up 5.5. September wheat at 648.5 up 18.25. With December wheat at 664.75 up 16.5. October cotton at 83.52 up 43. December cotton at 84.83 up 44. September rice 1402.5 up 10.5 cents. November rice 1446.5 also up 10.5. Moving on to livestock now, August live cattle 239 down 185, October live cattle 223.77.5 down 255, August feeder cattle 347.50 down 267.5, September feeder cattle 340.92.5 down 432.5, August lean hogs at 95.77.5 down 10, with October hogs at 83.77.5 up 45. That's your EAB opening market report, and I'm Scotty Woodson. Have a great day.
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12: Under that extreme heat warning this week, a high near 100 today with that heat index value around 109. Tonight, partly cloudy with a low near 80, sunny and hot, 101 for the high tomorrow. That's your forecast from your EAB Weather Center.
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2: Here is this hour's news from the EAB Newsroom. Stuttgart voters will have three choices for mayor in the November 3rd general election. Incumbent Stuttgart Mayor Norma Strabala will face challengers Theodore Teddy Holt and Rick Koenig. The Deschutes County Chapter of the Compassionate Friends will host its annual Walk to Remember on Saturday, August 29th, honoring children who have died and marking 33 years of service. The walk begins at 7 a.m. at the Dumas Community Center's indoor track. Under the theme, We Need Not Walk Alone, the event provides an opportunity for families and the community to remember children gone too soon, while supporting families in their journey through grief. A short program and light breakfast will follow. The free event is open to everyone. The Plantation Agriculture Museum in Scott will host its 34th annual Antique Tractor and Engine Show on Saturday, September 12th from 9 a.m. to 2 p.m. Owners and operators will showcase antique tractors and small engines while sharing their history and role in Arkansas agriculture. Meet the Rice Birds is this Thursday, August 13th at 7 p.m. at Ned Mosley Stadium. The event will introduce Stuttgart High School and Junior High football players, cheerleaders, volleyball teams, and the Stuttgart High School Band. Admission is one towel or a case of bottled water. From the EAB Newsroom, I'm Kelly Conley.
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6: Under that extreme heat warning this week, a high near 100 today with that heat index value around 109. Tonight, partly cloudy with a low near 80, sunny and hot, 101 for the high tomorrow. That's your forecast from your EAB Weather Center.
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3: Here's the latest from the Arkansas Now newsroom. The Arkansas State Police Highway Safety Office is launching an extreme safety campaign this week to help keep students safe as they head back to school. The campaign runs through Sunday with law enforcement reminding drivers, pedestrians, and cyclists to follow safe practices. The Arkansas Travelers will stay at Dickey Stevens Park through 2046 after the North Little Rock City Council approved a new 20-year lease. The team will pay $150,000 a year in rent and handle day-to-day stadium costs, while the city will cover major stadium repairs. Innovation, a maker of frozen Asian-style meals, broke ground Tuesday on a $150 million manufacturing plant in the Jonesboro Industrial Park. The project is expected to bring more than 200 jobs to the area. The plant will be Innovation's largest facility in North America. From the Arkansas Now newsroom, I'm Kate Carlton.
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11: Under that extreme heat warning this week, a high near 100 today with that heat index value around 109. Tonight, partly cloudy with a low near 80. Sunny and hot, 101 for the high tomorrow. That's your forecast from your EAB Weather Center.
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1: 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Crop prices are still up this hour. Hello, I'm Scotty Woodson on the EAB Ag Network with your EAB Midday Market Report. September corn at 445 and a half, up 8 3/4, with December corn at 469, up 8 1/2. August soybeans 1157 and a half, up 10, with September soybeans 1157 and 3/4, up 6 1/4. September wheat at 653 and 3/4, up 23 and a half. December wheat at 669 and a half, up 21 and a quarter. October cotton at 83.83, up 74, with December cotton at 84.94, up 55. September rice, 13.98 and a half, up 6 1/2 cents, with November rice, 14.45, up 9. Moving on to livestock now, August live cattle 230.90, down 185. October live cattle 223.80, down 252.5. August feeder cattle 347.07 1/2, down 310. September feeder cattle 340.20, down 505. August lane hogs 95.67 1/2, down 20. October lane hogs at 83.65, up 32.5. That's your EAB Midday Market Report, and I'm Scotty Woodson. Have a great day.
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8: Under that extreme heat warning this week, a high near 100 today with that heat index value around 109. Tonight, partly cloudy with a low near 80. Sunny and hot, 101 for the high tomorrow. That's your forecast from your EAB Weather Center.
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2: Here is this hour's news from the EAB Newsroom. Stuttgart voters will have three choices for mayor in the November 3rd general election. Incumbent Stuttgart Mayor Norma Strabala will face challengers Theodore Teddy Holt and Rick Koenig. The Deschey County Chapter of the Compassionate Friends will host its annual Walk to Remember on Saturday, August 29th, honoring children who have died and marking 33 years of service. The walk begins at 7 a.m. at the Dumas Community Center's indoor track. Under the theme, We Need Not Walk Alone, the event provides an opportunity for families and the community to remember children gone too soon while supporting families in their journey through grief. A short program and light breakfast will follow. The free event is open to everyone. The Plantation Agriculture Museum in Scott will host its 34th annual Antique Tractor and Engine Show on Saturday, September 12th from 9 a.m. to 2 p.m. Owners and operators will showcase antique tractors and small engines while sharing their history and role in Arkansas agriculture. Meet the Rice Birds is this Thursday, August 13th at 7 p.m. at Ned Mosley Stadium. The event will introduce Stuttgart High School and Junior High football players, cheerleaders, volleyball teams, and the Stuttgart High School Band. Admission is one towel or a case of bottled water. From the EAB Newsroom, I'm Kelly Conley.
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6: Under that extreme heat warning this week, a high near 100 today with that heat index value around 109. Tonight, partly cloudy with a low near 80, sunny and hot, 101 for the high tomorrow. That's your forecast from your EAB Weather Center.
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3: Under that extreme heat warning this week, a high near 100 today with that heat index value around 109. Tonight, partly cloudy with a low near 80, sunny and hot, 101 for the high tomorrow. That's your forecast from your EAB Weather Center.
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4: Here's the latest from the Arkansas Now newsroom. The Little Rock Zoo is reducing its hours through the end of August to protect guests, staff, and animals as temperatures rise. The zoo will resume normal operations on Tuesday, September 1st. A 14-year-old has been arrested in Crawford County after deputies say he posted online about plans to carry out a school shooting. Authorities say they found several rifles and a handgun that appeared to match one shown in his post. The teen was arrested on Monday and taken to a juvenile detention facility on suspicion of threatening to commit an act of mass violence on school property. An 18-year-old woman is suing an Arkansas State Police trooper after a video of him taking her to the ground and punching her during a traffic stop went viral. The lawsuit alleges the trooper used excessive force against Alicia Hackett during an August 1st traffic stop near Manila. Hackett is seeking damages in the federal civil rights lawsuit. From the Arkansas Now newsroom, I'm Cade Carlton.
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12: Under that extreme heat warning this week, a high near 100 today with that heat index value around 109. Tonight, partly cloudy with a low near 80, sunny and hot, 101 for the high tomorrow. That's your forecast from your EAB Weather Center.
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2: Here is this hour's news from the EAB Newsroom. Stuttgart voters will have three choices for mayor in the November 3rd general election. Incumbent Stuttgart Mayor Norma Strabola will face challengers Theodore Teddy Holt and Rick Koenig. The Deschutes County Chapter of the Compassionate Friends will host its annual Walk to Remember on Saturday, August 29th, honoring children who have died and marking 33 years of service. The walk begins at 7 a.m. at the Dumas Community Center's indoor track. Under the theme, We Need Not Walk Alone, the event provides an opportunity for families and the community to remember children gone too soon while supporting families in their journey through grief. A short program and light breakfast will follow. The free event is open to everyone. The Plantation Agriculture Museum in Scott will host its 34th annual Antique Tractor and Engine Show on Saturday, September 12th from 9 a.m. to 2 p.m. Owners and operators will showcase antique tractors and small engines while sharing their history and role in Arkansas agriculture. Meet the Rice Birds is this Thursday, August 13th at 7 p.m. at Ned Mosley Stadium. The event will introduce Stuttgart High School and Junior High football players, cheerleaders, volleyball teams, and the Stuttgart High School Band. Admission is one towel or a case of bottled water. From the EAB Newsroom, I'm Kelly Conley.
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6: Your forecast brought to you by Durden Heating, Cooling, and Electrical in Stuttgart. Under that extreme heat warning this week, a high near 100 today with that heat index value of around 109. Tonight, partly cloudy with a low near 80, sunny and hot, 101 for the high tomorrow. That's your forecast from your EAB Weather Center.
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1: Cotton and rice down, beans and corn still up. Hello, I'm Scotty Woodson on the EAB Ag Network with your EAB Noon Market Report. September corn at 448 and 3 quarters up 12. December corn at 472 and a quarter up 11 and 3 quarters. August soybeans 1168 up 20 and a half, with September soybeans at 1160 up 8 and a half. September wheat at 647 and 3 quarters up 17 and a half. December wheat at 664 and a half up 16 and a quarter. October cotton at 8315 up 6. December cotton at 8382 down 57. September rice at 1391 down 1. November rice at 1434 down 2 cents. Moving on to livestock now. August live cattle 230.82 and a half down 192 and a half. October live cattle 223.95 down 237 and a half. August feeder cattle 346.25 down 392 and a half. September feeder cattle 339.52 and a half down 572 and a half. August lane hogs 95.70 down 17 and a half, with October hogs at 84.20 up 87 and a half. That's your EAB Noon Market Report, and I'm Scotty Woodson. 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
9: Your weather every 20 minutes guaranteed from the EAB Weather Center.
10: Under that extreme heat warning this week, a high near 100 today with that heat index value around 109. Tonight, partly cloudy with a low near 80. Sunny and hot, 101 for the high tomorrow. That's your forecast from your EAB Weather Center.
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2: Here's the latest from the Arkansas Now newsroom. The entire state of Arkansas is under a heat advisory with potentially dangerous conditions expected through Friday. Heat index values will reach up to 110 degrees. Pulaski County officials say multiple agencies rescued a hiker suffering from severe dehydration and heat exhaustion on Pinnacle Mountain on Monday. Crews reached the hiker and used a helicopter hoist to evacuate them from the mountain. The rescue involved local fire departments, emergency medical crews, park rangers, Arkansas Task Force 1, and the Arkansas National Guard. The Arkansas Travelers will stay at Dickey Stevens Park through 2046 after the North Little Rock City Council approved a new 20-year lease. The team will pay $150,000 a year in rent and handle day-to-day stadium costs, while the city will cover major stadium repairs. From the Arkansas Now newsroom, I'm Kate Carlton.
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9: Under that extreme heat warning this week, a high near 100 today with that heat index value around 109. Tonight, partly cloudy with a low near 80. Sunny and hot, 101 for the high tomorrow. That's your forecast from your EAB Weather Center.
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2: Here is this hour's news from the EAB Newsroom. Stuttgart voters will have three choices for mayor in the November 3rd general election. Incumbent Stuttgart Mayor Norma Strabola will face challengers Theodore Teddy Holt and Rick Koenig. The Deschutes County Chapter of the Compassionate Friends will host its annual Walk to Remember on Saturday, August 29th, honoring children who have died and marking 33 years of service. The walk begins at 7 a.m. at the Dumas Community Center's indoor track. Under the theme, We Need Not Walk Alone, the event provides an opportunity for families and the community to remember children gone too soon, while supporting families in their journey through grief. A short program and light breakfast will follow. The free event is open to everyone. The Plantation Agriculture Museum in Scott will host its 34th annual Antique Tractor and Engine Show on Saturday, September 12th, from 9 a.m. to 2 p.m. Owners and operators will showcase antique tractors and small engines while sharing their history and role in Arkansas agriculture. Meet the Rice Birds is this Thursday, August 13th at 7 p.m. at Ned Mosley Stadium. The event will introduce Stuttgart High School and Junior High football players, cheerleaders, volleyball teams, and the Stuttgart High School Band. Admission is one towel or a case of bottled water. From the EAB Newsroom, I'm Kelly Conley.
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5: Under that extreme heat warning this week, a high near 100 today with that heat index value around 109. Tonight, partly cloudy with a low near 80, sunny and hot, 101 for the high tomorrow. That's your forecast from your EAB Weather Center.
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4: Under that extreme heat warning this week, a high near 100 today with that heat index value around 109. Tonight, partly cloudy with a low near 80, sunny and hot, 101 for the high tomorrow. That's your forecast from your EAB Weather Center.
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1: Here's the latest from the Arkansas Now Newsroom. The Arkansas State Police Highway Safety Office is launching an extreme safety campaign this week to help keep students safe as they head back to school. The campaign runs through Sunday with law enforcement reminding drivers, pedestrians, and cyclists to follow safe practices. The Arkansas Travelers will stay at Dickey Stevens Park through 2046 after the North Little Rock City Council approved a new 20-year lease. The team will pay $150,000 a year in rent and handle day-to-day stadium costs, while the city will cover major stadium repairs. Innovation, a maker of frozen Asian-style meals, broke ground Tuesday on a $150 million manufacturing plant in the Jonesboro Industrial Park. The project is expected to bring more than 200 jobs to the area. The plant will be Innovation's largest facility in North America. From the Arkansas Now Newsroom, I'm Kate Carlton.
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8: Under that extreme heat warning this week, a high near 100 today with that heat index value around 109. Tonight, partly cloudy with a low near 80, sunny and hot, 101 for the high tomorrow. That's your forecast from your EAB Weather Center.
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2: Here is this hour's news from the EAB Newsroom. Stuttgart voters will have three choices for mayor in the November 3rd general election. Incumbent Stuttgart Mayor Norma Strabala will face challengers Theodore Teddy Holt and Rick Koenig. The Deschutes County Chapter of the Compassionate Friends will host its annual Walk to Remember on Saturday, August 29th, honoring children who have died and marking 33 years of service. The walk begins at 7 a.m. at the Dumas Community Center's indoor track. Under the theme, We Need Not Walk Alone, the event provides an opportunity for families and the community to remember children gone too soon while supporting families in their journey through grief. A short program and light breakfast will follow. The free event is open to everyone. The Plantation Agriculture Museum in Scott will host its 34th annual Antique Tractor and Engine Show on Saturday, September 12th, from 9 a.m. to 2 p.m. Owners and operators will showcase antique tractors and small engines while sharing their history and role in Arkansas agriculture. Meet the Ricebirds is this Thursday, August 13th at 7 p.m. at Ned Mosley Stadium. The event will introduce Stuttgart High School and Junior High football players, cheerleaders, volleyball teams, and the Stuttgart High School Band. Admission is one towel or a case of bottled water. From the EAB Newsroom, I'm Kelly Conley.
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4: Under that extreme heat warning this week, a high near 100 today with that heat index value around 109. Tonight, partly cloudy with a low near 80, sunny and hot, 101 for the high tomorrow. That's your forecast from your EAB Weather Center.
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4: Here's the latest headlines from the Arkansas Now newsroom. An 18-year-old woman is suing an Arkansas State Police trooper after a video of him taking her to the ground and punching her during a traffic stop went viral. The lawsuit alleges the trooper used excessive force against Alyssa Hackett during an August 1st traffic stop near Manila. Hackett is seeking damages in the federal civil rights lawsuit. A 14-year-old has been arrested in Crawford County after deputies say he posted online about plans to carry out a school shooting. Authorities say they found several rifles and a handgun that appeared to match one shown in his post. The teen was arrested Monday and taken to a juvenile detention facility on suspicions of threatening to commit an act of mass violence on school property. The Little Rock Zoo is reducing its hours through the end of August to protect guests, staff, and animals as temperatures rise. The zoo will resume normal operation hours on Tuesday, September the 1st. And officials have issued burn bans in over 20 Arkansas counties. All 75 counties are currently at a moderate wildfire risk. From the Arkansas Now newsroom, I'm Scotty Woodson.
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2: 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From the EAB Weather Center.
11: Under that extreme heat warning this week, a high near 100 today with that heat index value around 109. Tonight, partly cloudy with a low near 80. Sunny and hot, 101 for the high tomorrow. That's your forecast from your EAB Weather Center.
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3: Ghetto prices down. Hello, I'm Scotty Woodson on the EAB Ag Network with your EAB Market Countdown. September corn of 457 and 3/4 up 21, with December corn of 481 up 20 and a half. August soybeans 1159 up 11 and a half, with September soybeans 1165 and a half up 14. September wheat at 653 and a quarter up 23. December wheat at 669 and 3/4 up 21 and a half. October cotton at 82.71 down 38, with December cotton at 84.33 down 6. September rice 13.90 down 2, with November rice 14.33 and a half down 2 and a half. Moving on to livestock now. August live cattle 230.57 and a half down 217 and a half. October live cattle 223.80 down 252 and a half. August feeder cattle 346.35 down 382 and a half. September feeder cattle 339.35 down 590. August lane hogs 95.67 and a half down 20, with October hogs at 83.55 up 22 and a half. That's your EAB Market Countdown, and I'm Scotty Woodson. Have a great day.
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8: Under that extreme heat warning this week, a high near 100 today with that heat index value around 109. Tonight, partly cloudy with a low near 80, sunny and hot, 101 for the high tomorrow. That's your forecast from your EAB Weather Center.
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2: Here is this hour's news from the EAB Newsroom. Stuttgart voters will have three choices for mayor in the November 3rd general election. Incumbent Stuttgart Mayor Norma Strabala will face challengers Theodore Teddy Holt and Rick Koenig. The Deschutes County Chapter of the Compassionate Friends will host its annual Walk to Remember on Saturday, August 29th, honoring children who have died and marking 33 years of service. The walk begins at 7 a.m. at the Dumas Community Center's indoor track. Under the theme, We Need Not Walk Alone, the event provides an opportunity for families and the community to remember children gone too soon, while supporting families in their journey through grief. A short program and light breakfast will follow. The free event is open to everyone. The Plantation Agriculture Museum in Scott will host its 34th annual Antique Tractor and Engine Show on Saturday, September 12th, from 9 a.m. to 2 p.m. Owners and operators will showcase antique tractors and small engines while sharing their history and role in Arkansas agriculture. Meet the Rice Birds is this Thursday, August 13th at 7 p.m. at Ned Mosley Stadium. The event will introduce Stuttgart High School and Junior High football players, cheerleaders, volleyball teams, and the Stuttgart High School Band. Admission is one towel or a case of bottled water. From the EAB Newsroom, I'm Kelly Conley.
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5: Under that extreme heat warning this week, a high near 100 today with that heat index value around 109. Tonight, partly cloudy with a low near 80, sunny and hot, 101 for the high tomorrow. That's your forecast from your EAB Weather Center.
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1: Here are the latest headlines from the Arkansas Now newsroom. The Arkansas State Police Highway Safety Office is launching an extreme safety campaign this week to help keep students safe as they head back to school. The campaign runs through Sunday, with law enforcement reminding drivers, pedestrians, and cyclists to follow safe practices. Northwest Arkansas continues to see impacts from a multi-state outbreak of cyclospora, an intestinal parasitic illness. The Arkansas Department of Health says most cases are concentrated in Benton and Washington counties in northwest Arkansas. The state has reported 252 confirmed cases of cyclosporiasis so far this year. And Pulaski County officials say multiple agencies rescued a hiker suffering from severe dehydration and heat exhaustion on Pinnacle Mountain on Monday. Crews reached the hiker and used a helicopter hoist to evacuate the hiker from the mountain. The rescue involved local fire departments, emergency medical crews, park rangers, Arkansas Task Force One, and the Arkansas National Guard. From the Arkansas Now newsroom, I'm Scotty Woodson.
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8: Under that extreme heat warning this week, a high near 100 today with that heat index value around 109. Tonight, partly cloudy with a low near 80, sunny and hot, 101 for the high tomorrow. That's your forecast from your EAB Weather Center.
0: 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Sure. How about country over the prairie? 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
1: 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September corn 457, up 20 and a quarter. With December corn 480 and 3/4, up 20 and a quarter. August soybeans 1164 and 3/4, up 17 and a quarter. With September soybeans 1165 and a quarter, up 13 and 3/4. September wheat at 652 and 3/4, up 22 and a half. With December wheat at 669 and 3/4, up 21 and a half. October cotton at 8321, up 12. With December cotton at 8438, down 1. September rice 1391 and a half, down a half. With November rice at 1433, down 3. Moving on to livestock now, August live cattle at 230.57 and a half, down 217 and a half. October live cattle at 223.80, down 252 and a half. August feeder cattle at 346.35, down 382 and a half. September feeder cattle at 339.35, down 590. August lane hogs 95.67 and a half, down 20. October lane hogs at 83.55, up 22 and a half. 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
7: Under that extreme heat warning this week, a high near 100 today with that heat index value around 109. Tonight, partly cloudy with a low near 80, sunny and hot, 101 for the high tomorrow. That's your forecast from your EAB Weather Center.
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2: Here is this hour's news from the EAB Newsroom. Stuttgart voters will have three choices for mayor in the November 3rd general election. Incumbent Stuttgart Mayor Norma Strabala will face challengers Theodore Teddy Holt and Rick Koenig. The Deschutes County Chapter of the Compassionate Friends will host its annual Walk to Remember on Saturday, August 29th, honoring children who have died and marking 33 years of service. The walk begins at 7 a.m. at the Dumas Community Center's indoor track. Under the theme, We Need Not Walk Alone, the event provides an opportunity for families and the community to remember children gone too soon while supporting families in their journey through grief. A short program and light breakfast will follow. The free event is open to everyone. The Plantation Agriculture Museum in Scott will host its 34th annual Antique Tractor and Engine Show on Saturday, September 12th, from 9 a.m. to 2 p.m. Owners and operators will showcase antique tractors and small engines while sharing their history and role in Arkansas agriculture. Meet the Ricebirds is this Thursday, August 13th at 7 p.m. at Ned Mosley Stadium. The event will introduce Stuttgart High School and Junior High football players, cheerleaders, volleyball teams, and the Stuttgart High School Band. Admission is one towel or a case of bottled water. From the EAB Newsroom, I'm Kelly Conley.
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0: Your weather every 20 minutes guaranteed from the EAB Weather Center.
3: Clear skies for tonight, down to 80 for the low. Sunny and hot for tomorrow with an extreme heat warning. A high of 102, heat index as high as 111. That's your forecast from the EAB Weather Center.
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6: Clear skies for tonight, down to 80 for the low. Sunny and hot for tomorrow with an extreme heat warning. A high of 102, heat index as high as 111. That's your forecast from the EAB Weather Center.
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1: Here's this hour's headlines from the Arkansas Now newsroom. A 14-year-old has been arrested in Crawford County after deputies say he posted online about plans to carry out a school shooting. Authorities say they found several rifles and a handgun that appeared to match one shown in his post. The teen was arrested Monday and taken to a juvenile detention facility on suspicion of threatening to commit an act of mass violence on school property. And the entire state of Arkansas is under a heat advisory with potentially dangerous conditions expected through Friday. Heat index values will reach up to 110 degrees. And Arkansas State University welcomed its first class of 122 veterinary students on Tuesday with a ribbon cutting for the state's first veterinary school. Classes started today. From the Arkansas Now newsroom, I'm Hannah Campbell.
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5: 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From the EAB Weather Center.
6: Clear skies for tonight, down to 80 for the low. Sunny and hot for tomorrow with an extreme heat warning. A high of 102, heat index as high as 111. That's your forecast from the EAB Weather Center.
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3: Here is this hour's news from the EAB Newsroom. Stuttgart voters will have three choices for mayor in the November 3rd general election. Incumbent Stuttgart Mayor Norma Strabala will face challengers Theodore Teddy Holt and Rick Koenig. The Deschey County Chapter of the Compassionate Friends will host its annual Walk to Remember on Saturday, August 29th, honoring children who have died and marking 33 years of service. The walk begins at 7 a.m. at the Dumas Community Center's indoor track. Under the theme, We Need Not Walk Alone, the event provides an opportunity for families and the community to remember children gone too soon, while supporting families in their journey through grief. A short program and light breakfast will follow. The free event is open to everyone. The Plantation Agriculture Museum in Scott will host its 34th annual Antique Tractor and Engine Show on Saturday, September 12th, from 9 a.m. to 2 p.m. Owners and operators will showcase antique tractors and small engines while sharing their history and role in Arkansas agriculture. Meet the Rice Birds is this Thursday, August 13th at 7 p.m. at Ned Mosley Stadium. The event will introduce Stuttgart High School and Junior High football players, cheerleaders, volleyball teams, and the Stuttgart High School Band. Admission is one towel or a case of bottled water. From the EAB Newsroom, I'm Kelly Conley.
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8: Clear skies for tonight, down to 80 for the low. Sunny and hot for tomorrow with an extreme heat warning. A high of 102, heat index as high as 111. That's your forecast from the EAB Weather Center.
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2: If I live good enough, I think I'll go to heaven. I used to disagree with that statement until I read the Bible where God says, if you keep all my Ten Commandments all your life, hey, you're in. Have you ever heard of the Ten Commandments? They haven't been in our schools or public places for the past 40 years. Let me give you the Arkansas County version, personalized. I call it the Ten Commandment Challenge. Here are the commandments, 1 through 5. I will love the Lord God and worship no other gods. I will not make any idols. I will never talk bad about God or use his name in vain. I will worship the Lord every Saturday or Sunday. Will always obey and honor my parents. Wow, I failed that test miserably. God knew we couldn't obey all these commandments. That's why Jesus took them to the cross and were crucified with him. He paid our sin debt. From Genesis to Revelation, the Bible screams out, trust Jesus for your salvation. Your promise to go to heaven, my favorite verse, Romans 10:13. For whosoever shall call upon the name of the Lord will be saved. I did. I hope you will too. This is Donnelly Ruffin, pastor of Faith Baptist Church in DeWitt, inviting you to join us at 9:30 each Sunday morning. Faith Baptist Church, where friends tell friends about Christ.
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4: Your weather every 20 minutes guaranteed from the EAB Weather Center.
5: Clear skies for tonight, down to 80 for the low. Sunny and hot for tomorrow with an extreme heat warning. A high of 102, heat index as high as 111. That's your forecast from the EAB Weather Center.
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3: Here's this hour's headlines from the Arkansas Now Newsroom. A Craighead County detention officer is behind bars following his arrest on suspicion of second-degree sexual assault. Officer Ashton Rose was fired August 10th following an internal investigation into allegations of misconduct. And an 18-year-old woman is suing an Arkansas State Police trooper after a video of him taking her to the ground and punching her during a traffic stop went viral. The lawsuit claims the trooper used excessive force against Eliza Hackett during an August 1st traffic stop near Manila. Hackett is seeking damages in the federal civil rights lawsuit. And 35 counties are under a burn ban. All 75 counties have a moderate risk of wildfire danger. 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From the Arkansas Now Newsroom, I'm Hannah Campbell.
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10: 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Clear skies for tonight, down to 80 for the low. Sunny and hot for tomorrow with an extreme heat warning. A high of 102, heat index as high as 111. That's your forecast from the EAB Weather Center.
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2: Here is this hour's news from the EAB Newsroom. Stuttgart voters will have three choices for mayor in the November 3rd general election. Incumbent Stuttgart Mayor Norma Strabala will face challengers Theodore Teddy Holt and Rick Koenig. The Deschutes County Chapter of the Compassionate Friends will host its annual Walk to Remember on Saturday, August 29th, honoring children who have died and marking 33 years of service. The walk begins at 7 a.m. at the Dumas Community Center's indoor track. Under the theme, We Need Not Walk Alone, the event provides an opportunity for families and the community to remember children gone too soon while supporting families in their journey through grief. A short program and light breakfast will follow. The free event is open to everyone. The Plantation Agriculture Museum in Scott will host its 34th annual Antique Tractor and Engine Show on Saturday, September 12th from 9 a.m. to 2 p.m. Owners and operators will showcase antique tractors and small engines while sharing their history and role in Arkansas agriculture. Meet the Ricebirds is this Thursday, August 13th at 7 p.m. at Ned Mosley Stadium. The event will introduce Stuttgart High School and Junior High football players, cheerleaders, volleyball teams, and the Stuttgart High School Band. Admission is one towel or a case of bottled water. From the EAB Newsroom, I'm Kelly Conley.
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4: Clear skies for tonight, down to 80 for the low. Sunny and hot for tomorrow with an extreme heat warning. A high of 102, heat index as high as 111. That's your forecast from the EAB Weather Center.
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9: Clear skies for tonight, down to 80 for the low. Sunny and hot for tomorrow with an extreme heat warning. A high of 102, heat index as high as 111. That's your forecast from the EAB Weather Center.
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1: Here's this hour's headlines from the Arkansas Now Newsroom. Arkansas State Police officials said today that special agents with the Criminal Investigation Division are investigating after Hoxie police found a dead body. 34-year-old James Frey of Salem was found adjacent to the parking lot of the People's Faith Tabernacle Church in the 1200 block of Sullins Road. His body has been sent to the state crime lab to determine the cause of death. And a 14-year-old has been arrested in Crawford County after deputies say he posted online about plans to carry out a school shooting. Authorities say they found several rifles and a handgun that appeared to match one shown in his posts. The teen was arrested Monday and taken to a juvenile detention facility. And a new March of Dimes report finds 44% of Arkansas counties are maternity care deserts. That's higher than the national rate of 34.6%. From the Arkansas Now Newsroom, I'm Hannah Campbell.
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5: 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We make magic happen.
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7: Clear skies for tonight, down to 80 for the low. Sunny and hot for tomorrow with an extreme heat warning. A high of 102, heat index as high as 111. That's your forecast from the EAB Weather Center.
0: You're our kind of folks. 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Country 97.3.